0: Naomi, you're unstoppable, yeah? It's time to be the light and magic you seek without an ounce of hesitation or apology, yeah?
1: The Atomic Dog welcomes you, funky people. God's brightest stars, the Dogo. People of the sun, I'm serious. Serious as a heart attack.

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Yeah, go ahead and knock it off. Keep it low, but you not involved. Yeah.

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Rewind and revise. What happened and why? Sort it out in your mind. Cogitate by design. Rewind and revise. What happened and why? Sort it out

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Listen to the hummingbird. Don't listen to me. Listen to the butterfly whose day is but number three. 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

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Listen to the hummingbird. 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

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Nobody knows where the riverside comes. Say there are strays on the banks of the river. Somebody pulls out a big fat gun. Shoot him down, he's the one with the hands and blood. Shoot him down, he's the one with the hands and blood. Shoot him down.

0: and a wretched and a looking
1: for the river fire.
2: The next song is dedicated to my wife, and also is dedicated to someone I adore relentlessly. I think about all the time. In fact, most of my days are spent in total submission to that very one person, me. Thank you. Anyway, no, seriously, this is for Leslie. It's called Sunday Morning Sunrise.

mandate or a landslide. 21% voted for Skippy and 3-4% voted for somebody else who might have been running. But oh yeah, I remember in this year that we have now declared the year from Shogun to Reagan, I remember what I said about Reagan. Minute. Acted like an actor. Hollywood. Acted like a liberal. Acted like General Franco when he acted like governor of California, then he acted like a Republican.

0: You understand each of these rights I've explained to you?
1: Oh, like I ever had rights, kid.

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You really seem to see the real, the exact

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The thing you see is the real in things. What you see is what seems. The reels of this seem to mean the real in things. While reel runs out and seems to reach the

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Lots of times it's hit or miss. Am I acting like a little bit? Thunderclaps, you can count on me like I got number tats. English lit like undergrad, more English than Benedict Cumberbatch. I got a life like a fairy tale, it's going very well. My motto is to quit what's stale, break a bottle on the side and then my ship set sail. Start right here, my dear. If you got a better idea, I'm all ears.

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Word to your mother, until the fall of the curtain, it is all impermanence. Your seed and your purpose is to propagate.

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Someone think they better than you. Just 'cause they got nothing better to do.

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It's a land that God, if he exists, has created in anger. It's the only land where creation is unfinished yet. Taking a close look at what's around us, there is some sort of harmony. It is the harmony of overwhelming and collective murder. And we, in comparison to the articulate vileness and baseness and obscenity of all this jungle, we, in comparison to that enormous articulation, we only sound and look like badly pronounced and half-finished sentences out of a stupid suburban

Overwhelming fornication, overwhelming growth, and overwhelming lack of water. Even the stars up here in the sky look like a mess.

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0: What's he say?
1: 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He says whoever talks will be swallowed up by the evil spirits of the whirlpool.

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But I was thinking about you today. And I wanted you to know that I was thinking about you. Do you remember that day we drove to the beach and the sea was gone? I guess it was just a low, low tide. But you couldn't see any water at all. Just a white sky above a shimmering plain, like hammered metal in the sun. There were people walking around out there, way out. And they looked like they were floating in space. And we walked out there with your dog. What was his name? He was such a good dog. Such a good attitude. Even though we'd been bickering about him all morning. And I felt sorry about it. We talked as we walked. And we mended things a little. And then we stopped talking.

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Everything got kind of blurry. Those tiny floating people weren't getting any closer. And then I started to get this weird, prickly feeling. Wait, isn't this what happens before a tsunami? So I turned around and walked back to the car. After a while, you and your dog came back too. And there was no tsunami. But when our eyes met, something seemed off. I had to push away the eerie thought that you weren't really you anymore. That some part of you had stayed out there. Maybe even the part I knew best. Days bothered me ever since. And even though everything's so different now, I think even that beach is gone. I wanted to tell you that I think I was wrong. I think it was me who stayed out. Or maybe both of us did. It's nice to imagine a version of you and me that's still walking around out there, where the beach ends and the sky begins.

impressionists as they were, they considered death as the ultimate form of freedom, life as a chain of misunderstanding and compulsive maneuvers. It was a precondition to take life in one's own hands and end it at last. But it was an art.